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1: 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Resident of Stone Ridge Drive for a 78-year-old male with chest pain. 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
1: Block of North Rochester, there's a black Chevy truck doing burnouts in the street. 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

0: Unit ambulance 257.
1: Walworth County, go ahead.
0: Be advised to that medical attendant on Spring Drive. There is actually no emergency. Alarm company spoke with the resident and stated it was hit on accident.
1: We copy that. We have members on scene. They'll make contact. We'll hold up.
0: Cover.
1: Works. Here, you can hold up. Sounds like a false alarm.
2: Okay,
1: I'll
0: hang around to see you then. Thank you. 41 is in service, one direct. 41. You can stand down.
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1: And Young Young 5673. Beyond bypass just west of Spring Prairie.
0: I copy.
1: Valley Railing.
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0: 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It was an accident.
1: Okay, I got you. 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

0: dispatch to 907 for a reckless. Block of Conkey Street. It's a white Chevy pickup speeding up and down the road.
1: I know it took me on that as well. I'll be following them there.
0: 908, I copied. 37, you were covered. Go again.
1: 37 traffic out of Wisconsin. Boy Charles Edwards, 7790. Pulling into Quick Trip on Oaks.
0: Copy.
1: Closest one, I'll head there.
0: I copy.

0: multiple parties. I'll let you know the address in a second.
1: 905, I copy. Going to be two vehicles. One person's complaining of head pain. Repeating, engine 1, med 1, respond to the 600 block of 6th Street. For two vehicle accident, one person's complaining of head pain. Copy 908. Copy 907.

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1: 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Copy.

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0: Yeah, bridge in Jefferson, Wisconsin. Paul Union Henry David Union Henry Zebra. P-U-H-D-U-H-Z.
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2: Southbound 330.8 on the shoulder. I don't know what state it is, but 274 Charles, 2743 Charles Nora, 2743 Charles Nora.
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0: 39, are you available for a call? Dispatch to 39 and 18 for a family trouble. Seven Academy Road. We have a third party caller that's reporting his sister, Andrea Nelson, is at this house. She's in talks and being verbally aggressive. She did break a door, no weapons. This is going to be the caller's mom's house.
1: Okay.

39 for info. The Andrea party, she's clear, but she's showing two open cases, one for resisting and obstructing, the other for battery domestic. Bond conditions are to maintain absolute sobriety and no contact with a CN

0: Sorry, Lieutenant.
1: Copy, 908. Found article. .8421 Corliss. Caller's going to be in a gray Hyundai Elantra. Just wants to turn over some bound keys. I copy 2715. I'll put 10-8.
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0: 14.
1: Boy Adam Henry, 2113 BAH, 2113. We'll be on Duran just east of Green Bay.
0: Copy.

This is Channel 1 squads. Info for officer safety. City's getting a report of shots. 4500 block of 16th Street. It's going to be near a home with a Dodge Durango in the driveway. One caller at this time. KBS 277-1953.

0: 8861.
1: It'll be Young Fall 3861. AYP 3861 will be on the bypass in Pine.
0: I copy.

dash 28 for a theft report. Disregard, dispatch to 610. 21438 North Cape Street. Caller wants to report some political signs stolen from her yard.

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1: Be on a dark gray or black covered or colored Chevy Traverse. I'll be on the market near Kane.
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1: It's going to be an Illinois driveway permit. It's going to be 0157 88 Adam 57 0157 88 A 57.
0: Stand by.

dispatch to 905. I got that back. It's going to be a 2019 Chevy Traverse to a Lorena de Paz Gomez. It's current. No one's.

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0: 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I'm not getting a return back on that.
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1: Hey, Mark and Randolph. Got the truck plate, Union Victor 7797. UV 7797.
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1: Precious now, it's heavy.

Pulling into the Dover Inn to check on this individual. 10-9. I copy. What's your 20? The Dover Inn, Washington. Copy.

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1: Out of Wisconsin, Adam, Tom Lincoln, 1830, ATL 1830, is on Wash at Oak.
0: Copy.

0: EMS to come and check on the 50 foot drill. He said that he took lorazepam, unknown amount of pills that he took.
1: I copied the request for EMS. Is she awake and breathing?
0: Yes.
1: Copy.

0: Kenosha has a Mavis that you're being requested to. It's going to be at 2719 First Street. They're requesting you for an ambulance. To the scene, repeating, Kansasville Fire and Rescue responds 2719 First Street for a Mavis Kenosha has. They're requesting you for a ambulance to the scene. Time of tones at
1: 20:33.
2: Schoolyard Park, 810 14th Avenue. It's a gold Kia van staying overnight in the lot. Caller says it's an ongoing issue. Is it Adam Zebra Edward 2196?
1: Hey, from.
2: I've got it attached. It's a Kia Sedona beige to a Terry Hughes out of Franksville. It's current, no one's.
0: So Fire and Rescue, you have a second and separate call at 1909 North Beaumont Avenue, the Dover Inn. PD is on scene requesting you for a female that took lorazepam. She's conscious and breathing. And breathing time of tones at 20:34.
2: Copy.
0: 5:32.
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1: Wisconsin, Adam, Young Adam, 4427, AYA 4427. We'll be on Milwaukee, right near Whitney.
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1: 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That's auto plate, boy, Charles Victor. UCV.
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2: 908, I'm not needed here. I'll go make 907.

0: 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Just leave me on its right.
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1: Not 261.
0: 261 is in route.
1: I got about 2054. It's going to be for elderly female, a resident there at the psych home. They're going to be in the back building. PD was originally responding there for disorderly conduct, and they would like her medically evaluated.
0: That's 61 counts additional.
1: I got these are also requesting a non-emergent response.
0: Got it.

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1: has arrived on scene.
0: 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Myself and 18 are going to be following EMS to or Mount Pleasant. I copy.
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0: Attaboy, Zebra, 7894, ABZ, 7894, eastbound Washington Oak.
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0: We'll be in front of T-Mobile on Milwaukee, Wisconsin. Adam Young, excuse me, Adam Victor John 3641 AVJ.

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0: Sam, Tom, Charles, King, Victor, Queen, STCVQ, we're going to be about a quarter mile south of Braun on H.
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0: 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Do you want service?
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0: 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And I'll be tank.
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1: Go for both.
0: South Lake Shore and Store Street. It's a two-door sedan with its lights on. It's been sitting there for 40 minutes, unknown if occupied.
1: Silver.

0: for a rescue run. Mill Avenue, in the back parking lot, a 60-year-old female fell. She's vomiting. We're struggling to get answers from our caller.
1: In the back parking lot, it's going to be for a 60-year-old female that fell, and now she's throwing up. Our caller is not answering questions. Repeating it, Union Grove Fire and Rescue, respond 520 Mill Avenue. It's going to be in the back parking lot for a 60-year-old female that fell and is now throwing up. Town of Towns at 2223. I copy at 2224.
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Bloomfield General City Fire, Ambulance 311, and Bloomfield General City Tower Alert. Respond to 6 prisoner known problem at 1201, County Highway H, Unit B35.

0: 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They're going to be parked, I guess, closer to Beachview Grocery. I'll get you a 28 here in a second.
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1: Copy, 58. There was no answer. I left a voicemail. Just fetch the 60. I got that 28 back on a gray 2018 Honda sedan to an Eric Lewis. It's current. No one.

0: 6-0. First is out of Wisconsin by deal file. 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
1: I copy. Go ahead with the next one.
0: Next one's going to be out of Colorado. We'll do phonetically. Last William, Ida George, Ida, Nora Tom, Ocean Nora, first of Mackenzie, M-C-K-E-N-Z-I-E, middle M Mary, female white, date of birth 4/19/04.
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311, 311, 311, 311, 311, 311, 311, 311, 311, 311, 311, 311, 311, 311, 311, 311, 311, 311, 311, 311, 311, 311, 311, 311, 311, 311, 311, 311, 311, 311, 311, 311, 311, 311, 311, 311, 311, 311, 311, 311, 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

0: Adam Edward Edward 3187 AEE 3187 Ron McHenry at State. Looks like we're gonna be heading towards Milwaukee.
1: Multiple squad 60.
0: You can put us at Milwaukee and Amanda.
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2: 28 with Cops traffic. Boy, Everett J. John, 7767, northbound 325. Chest and the Milwaukee County on the shoulder.

City had an accident, has an accident at Mantle Memorial just up the road from your stop. City's questioning you hold the car until they come over. 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
0: Although you out with the Cheryl party?

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1: You available to brake, to assist Mount Pleasant on a traffic stop with your partner?

Attention County, I'm still seeing patients starting on the ETL for a recklessly driving vehicle. Vehicle is southbound on Highway 120 from Highway 36, a darker colored vehicle with possible airline plate George 56661. Was swerving pretty hard. Our caller is no longer following, and we're going to have an unknown caller, 23, 23, 28.

Can you just make sure it's vehicle and all the occupant info added to my call, please?

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You can look up Jake Neuer and Julie Neuer and help. And just check for

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Jacob Newman Newer Party has multiple cases. 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
1: 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We're all good here. We'll be clearing shortly.

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1: AYX 7065, Wash at the Willow Road off ramp.

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We stopped the heart problems. 7010, Sheridan Spring Road.

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219 on 2 for a reckless. That's any available Caledonia squads on channel 2. We're getting a reckless, Douglas and 4 mile. Going southbound, the black SUV, 28 is Adam Mary Robert, 8272, AMR 8272, swerving and brake checking.

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0: Did I hear they're coming southbound on Green Bay?
1: 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Put you on up.

0: 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Looks like they just crossed spring. No spikes.
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1: Copy.
0: 1-2, they're going to be heading south on 31. Should be coming up to 20.
1: Copy.

I copied 210, saying driver was back in Wind Lake. Can you just confirm with them that Acura is the correct vehicle description? I'll set up at KRC if she tries to make her way west.

0: 64, yeah, looks like it is the plate list of the Acura ILX, the Len Mioskowski party. That's a 2/10 confirming.
1: 10-4. I'll set up KR and Interstate, keep the head west. If you want to convert, keep an eye out for it on 11.

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1: Voyager Mary 8790, PEM 8790, moving in front of 10200 Durand Avenue.

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I'm today from the hospital and route back to Norway to 42.

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clearing 6211, CVM 6211. We're going to be on Washington, just west of east, and I believe it comes back no vehicle associated with the Toyota Corolla.

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contact. For the, this is Caledonia call from earlier. Pleasant Prairie is calling in asking us to make contact at 26101 South Wind Lake Road to check on the owner of the vehicle, Lynn Mayoskowski. The Amanda party that Pleasant Prairie has in custody has an open domestic case where Lynn's the victim and some of her belongings found in the vehicle. In context, maybe she also wants to know if that Lynn is aware that Amanda had took the vehicle. Do you want to cover?

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Channel Squads, be advised, he's taking a civil trouble with possible shots fired at 53534 Greenfield Unit 1. Had a party with a GSW in the stomach. We're still getting further.

0: 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Would you like me to still contact MPPD?
1: Yeah, I thought it was like a call from you.

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At 7735, East Lake Shore Drive.

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0: Go ahead. Sir, 43, based on county's notes, they state it's a residential fire alarm coming from Zone 3 basement smoke detector. They did not have any contact with the key holder.
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0: 121. 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Engine 121 will be on investigating, have command.
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Nothing further.

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Respond 28900 Mount Tom Road. For a 77-year-old female having abdomen pain from colon cancer. She's conscious of breathing. Simpson Tunnel, Burlington. Respond 28900 Mount Tom Road. 77-year-old female, abdominal pain from colon cancer. She's conscious of breathing. 10 to 5:31.

0: sounded like multiple units. 937, were you in there? I copy. Was there another unit in there?
1: Negative.

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This white Chevy truck trying to run a 17 off the road, has its brights on. 17's gonna be white Hyundai venue.

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0: 64, looks like that vehicle just got off at Highway 20.
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0: 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She was a white Chevy Blazer. Unknown which way went. Copy 11.
1: 6-0 dispatch.
0: 6-0.
1: We'll be transporting to BMH, will be 10-8, en route to 42.
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0: 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We're going to be on Durand Ave at English Settlement.
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1: Roger 17.
2: 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Call, it's not very helpful with information.
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0: 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Respond to other fire incident at W286, Otter Road.
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1: 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I was just calling Dana, sure.
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ambulance 291, you can mark four ambulance in squad 291, clear the scene, no reading sound, phone's been turned back over to the homeowner, we clear returning.

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1: 8-year-old female fell, has an altered mental status. Unknown if she hit her head. Town of Burlington, rescue response at 34201 Harbor Lane, Crestor McHenry and Woodland Court. Use the front door. Patient's going to be in room 209. 82-year-old female fell, altered mental status. Unknown if she hit her head. Tommy Tones at 737.
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1: 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It's going to be for some 10-year-old female that just needs transport to the hospital for follow-up on some injury from a previous fall.
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0: 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It's a heat detector inspector shop entry. 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This is called in by an alarm company for a heat detector inspector shop entry. Time of tone set 749. Acknowledging the tone, holding in quarters.
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0: freeze. 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
0: Four. They're not sure of anything going on. They didn't see anything, but they told me it's back.

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1: Go ahead.
0: Happened by the northbound 329, but caller exited at Highway K, seeing a repeater-built tractor with a black dump truck container drop some construction supplies that hit and damaged your car. She's going to be waiting at the pilot.
1: 10-4, did they get a plate on that trailer at all, or a company name?

0: 准备着了吗？
1: Nothing showing from two sides. Evacuation observed. We'll be out investigating. 333, we'll have command.
0: Copy 333 at 752. Direction travel for the truck.

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1: MKE 899
0: northbound at the Elm Road off ramp on the shoulder.
1: I copy. Do you need another squad to head up there by you?
0: Negative. We're empty. We should be all right.
1: I copy.

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1: 333, go ahead.
0: 333, the panel has been silenced. No evidence of smoke or fire. You can go ahead and have Kansasville and Raymond units stand down at this point. We'll still be on scene talking with employees.
1: 331, I copy. Kansasville base from dispatch, copy. Raymond from dispatch, you copy?
0: Raymond base copies.
1: Copy.
2: 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GD 67666. 36 and freeze.
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0: 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They're saying that there was some plywood in the two right lanes by the northbound 330 that could be related to this dump truck.
1: 7-4. Truck exited at Highway K, and they're going to be returning in a bit to take a statement.
0: I copy.
2: Some item. 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

Bloomfield Jenner City Fire, Ambulance 311, and Bloomfield Jenner City Tone Alert. Respond to a person who's fallen at W1333, Peach Road.

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1: 3-4.
0: Second's going to be 008-2561. 008-2561. Northbound on the shoulder, the top of the 7-mile on-ramp.
1: Copy.

0: 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I believe the vehicle's headed out that way.
1: Copy.
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1: Young 5421 Lincoln, Y5421L. It's a Wisconsin template. We're going to be in the parking lot of Milliger's on Duran.
0: Hi, copy.

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0: 771, WGA 771, William Tom Adam. We're in the parking lot of the Fountain Banquet Hall.
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0: Copy.
1: Ambulance 311.
0: Ambulance 311. Hey, Mercy with a 1-9 emergency.

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1: It's in Wolf Creek Lounge.
0: Yeah, I believe it's going to be the staff cafe or whatever in the basement.

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0: County unseen at Timber Ridge.

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Yeah, this is more of a severe back pain. There are no stroke-like symptoms at this point.

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1: Down 423.
0: I copy, 7.

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1: 1044.
0: County from Ambulance 311.
1: Ambulance 311.
0: Arriving, mercy.
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1: 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A complaint came in through the town for emus at large.
0: Tom Braver.

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0: That was 248 Westridge.
1: Affirm.
0: Four eight Westridge is not confirming for me. For now. And then do you need me to tone you out or

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1: Yeah, it's going to be 248 Church.
0: Cappy, 248 Church. Bay 851.
1: At home.
2: Awesome.
1: Yeah, we didn't get all of that. Was that a possible structure fire?
2: No, it's a burning violation. We're dealing with it.
1: 932 copies. We will go to fire prevention.
2: We're across the street from there, so we got a long drive over there ourselves.
0: Going to be something that you need an officer to go to?
1: Negative, not at this time. We're in contact, have a conversation.
0: I copy.

0: on the fire channel. We've got 925 heading to 248 for a burning violation. They said they did not need PD.
1: Wait,
2: hey, Ms. 31, transport 1 non-emergency, emergency orange.
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1: 311.
0: Clear for mercy and returning.
1: Virginia 58.

Be out at 6522, that's where the belongs.

Wait for a burglar. It's going to be an 856 hearing court for a garage window alarm called in at a residence by the alarm company. Is 907 able to break or do you need the county to cover?

Northwestern Waterford 731, respond to the Aurora Health Center at 818 Forest Lane, urgent care, use a side door. 40-year-old female, concerns of sepsis, needing transport to BMH. She is conscious and alert. 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Thomas Holmes 905.

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1: Ambulance 31, go ahead.
0: Hi, Ambulance 31 is clear. Mercy Waller, for returning to quarters.
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0: 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Your last call is still here. Her vehicle won't start.
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1: Charles John, 28496, CJ 28496. 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

0: 5217 for Oklahoma. I'm at 561 27th Street. See the 17, the security office, about somebody putting a tracker on one of their cars.
1: 10-4.

0: and for a rescue.
1: Here, we have a 65-year-old female that had a stent put in her urethra and is coming out. Does have a fever. She is conscious. Norway Rescue, respond to personally yours, Elder Care at 4525 Gunderson Road, Crosser, Apple, and Woodstead. We have a 65-year-old female that had a stent put in her urethra and is coming out. Does have a fever. She is conscious. Time and tone is at 9:47.

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Hartford Rescue responded to the Aurora 8184 Slane. We have a 49-year-old female, BP reading of 173 over 100, has an abnormal EKG, is dizzy with vomiting. Waterford Rescue responded to the Aurora Healthcare at 8184 Slane. 49-year-old female, BP reading is 173 over 100, has an abnormal EKG, is dizzy, is vomiting. Time and tone set 9:58. At 9:58.

1 to the 5, can we have another rescue over at the Aurora 818 Forest Lane for a 49-year-old female with a high blood pressure reading and abnormal EKG?

0: breaking off? Joe?
1: Yeah, go ahead.
0: Do you have Ray O'Connell's phone number?
1: I will check.
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3: I copy.

Edward 1's Comet X suspended for emissions on a 2015 white Ford 350 to Patricia Lopez Torres of Milwaukee. The Sam King plate is coming back expired as of 2021 on a 2010 white Ford F450 to Lucio Torres and P&L Logistics of Milwaukee. And for both of those, they have the same address at 2243 South Layton Boulevard.

If I come back out of Wisconsin or Illinois, that general one in Maryland is just showing A2015 Ford 350.

0: I don't know why I didn't pop up right away when I ran it, but that XC plate you gave me, that's the same VIN that comes back to it.
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0: 3. Some young, 3473, leading northbound, 333 over 4. It looks like we're going it alone.
1: Copy, 6-3.

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Respond to fire alarm at 11142 Walnut Road,

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0: 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Responded for a patient having a possible seizure. At W8058, County Highway X.
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2: 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The patient has come out of the seizure now, but it lasted approximately 2 minutes.
1: 391, copy. Additional. Thanks, Tammy.

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0: via Burlington Rescue, respond to Burlington Health and Rehab at 677 East State Street, code of room 107, 85-year-old female, shortness of breath, has blood in her urine, feeling sweaty. City of Burlington Rescue, respond to Burlington Health and Rehab at 677 East State Street, crosses our Ridge Avenue in East State, code of room 107, 85-year-old female, shortness of breath, has blood in her urine, and she's feeling sweaty. Time of Tones at 1109.
1: Got my check for you.

Med 281, respond to 1270 Wisconsin Street, unit number 102, for a female list assist, I believe not injured, there was a horrible phone connection. Like, came up there 1115.

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0: explained to me that a 48-year-old female keeps nodding off. She has medical issues. She's conscious of breathing. She does have slurred speech. She's a diabetic. Her blood sugar... Her blood sugar is like 256.
1: One copy is the additional. Thanks, Tony.
0: That 391. She's also showing some right arm weakness also.

0: 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Go ahead, 907.
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0: That's 907. I was able to get it back on file. 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
1: 427-026.

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0: Ambulance 401, same traffic.
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0: 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Ambulance 401. Ambulance 401 will be clear. 391 will be transporting shortly.
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0: It's going to be at Milligard's Garden Center, 8717 Durand Ave. There's a female that's in there. They filed a shoplifting report for her in September, and she's currently inside the store.
1: Tom over Edward, 152455 TE. We'll be on KR at 311.
0: Copy.
2: It was stopped by Milliers.

0: Captain's going to be at the front to meet with you guys. The female's going to be a female white, late 50s, average height, average weight, blonde hair. Currently in the clothing department. There's a cross-reference from September. Female is a Diane Party, born in 63.
1: 47, copy.

0: They have concealment.
1: Got the call from September.

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1: Asking about that.

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1: 47.
0: 5015 to 22.
1: I copy. 150. What's your 10-8?
0: Over, I copy.

0: 5120.
1: There's a bail jumping complaint. You can use one Racine County and add 5119 to it. Break.
0: Go ahead.
1: Just put us en route to Waukesha to meet a complainant.
0: I copy.
2: 5-2 special.
0: 5-2.
2: Can you look up this prior case with this there, Diana Russell, see if there's any resolution or check for any open cases?
0: I copy. I already checked for open cases and negative there. I'll look up the prior call.
1: I need a 5-2. So according to the report that I read, they referred charges of retail theft, therefore it probably didn't go through or got declined. So why don't you give her an ordinance ticket for that complaint number and do what you got to do for this complaint.

conviction for retail theft out of Oak Creek.

0: request.
1: What?
0: It's going to be at your PD for fingerprinting.
1: 10-4-23.
0: Copy.

County Highway 8, this is Henry. Your 17 pulled into the Quick Trip. They're in a Chevy Impala. They were hit by a white minivan. Gave a plate of Adam Young Adam 4875 that continued going westbound on Durand.

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1: 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I'll have it stopped on Oakhurst and Lincoln.
0: 10-4.

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1: This is Felipe Estrada, pilot for him. Okay. Can you start confirming his warrant? Okay.
0: Copy, at 1233.

0: 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We're getting another fire alarm at Regal, 1524 15th Avenue. 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

1364 for a welfare check. Sheard Road. It's going to be for a Zion Murphy, 32-year-old female. She's having some mental health issues. Caller doesn't believe she has slept for the last couple of days and believes she started new medications that she's not taking. She should have a 1-year-old infant with her. 42, I'm sorry, 4520 Sheard Road.

0: dispatch 13 with additional. Your caller is actually going to be on scene in the residence with Zion. Doesn't believe she's aware that PD's being called. Sounds like this is going to be the grandparents' home, and they're just trying to get her some mental health that she needs.
1: Of course.

0: me this bitch. You can put me on unsheared.
1: I copy. Female should be in the garage. Female white wearing a yellow tank top.
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0: I've got an ordinance violation coming in at the high school. They're requesting a citation to be issued. Should I reach out to 903?
1: Negative.
0: Copy 908, I'll put it up.

0: Waterford Rescue Response, 621 1st Street. We have an 81-year-old male that's on the lot having some shoulder pain. Waterford Rescue Response, 620 1st Street, cross our Weber and East Ribbon Road. 81-year-old male that fell on the lot having shoulder pain. Tommy Jones at 1305.
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0: 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If you need them, I can send them.
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Ambulance 381. And Rollins Tower Alert. 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
1: Hey, I'm sorry, we're not having shows on ping.

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Ambulance 261 and Elkhorn Tower Alert. 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

0: 25, Alcorn Ambulance 261. Heathrow Ambulance 261 in the route.
1: Yeah, I'm out 1323. You're going for an elderly female that's got dementia with swollen legs.
0: 261 copies.
1: If you need PD advice.
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2: 6-9.
1: Go ahead, 6-9.
2: I just passed by the accident. Are you wanting me to take that?
1: Stand by. I'll have to check with 20. Dispatch 5020.
0: Yeah, that's fine.
1: Copy, I appreciate it. 6-9, I'll put you on it. Thank you.

0: 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I'll take a report.
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For a 73-year-old male having issues with his catheter.

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2: 15, looking to see if you have time for an ordinance violation. I think it's more of a parking. But if you're about to 42, I'll hold till second.
1: Okay.
2: I copy, and I see comments in there that I can hold for a second. You can disregard. Appreciate it.

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0: 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Highway, go ahead.
1: Do you guys cover any section of Highway 83, specifically in the area of Stockport?
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0: Isn't that in Waukesha County?
1: Yeah, I got McGuanago on the line thinking that it was ours.
0: I don't believe so. Let me go look into it.

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0: 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AC Auto Body, is that going to be the one in Michigan, South Memorial? Your RO looks like they're from Lake Geneva.
1: Yes, he said the one on Racine.
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1: Copy, 3 4.

It's going to be southbound 36 from 20. It's a dark-colored vehicle. Swerving, has lots of stickers on the back window. Caller gave a possible plate of Adam Robert Sam 8557. Again, southbound 36 from 20. I got it. Dispatch 710.

0: definitely. Passing is main by the Walgreens. Copying, dispatch any county or town of Waterford squads in the area for a reckless driving complaint. 36 and now East Main. For a dark-colored vehicle swerving, possible plate of Adam Robert Sam 8557. Our caller is willing to make a statement. Any squad in the area advised.
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0: Who is this radio assigned to?
1: It's showing M. Conrad.
0: And for it, it'll be changing to Deputy Zucker. But I'll have to send an email on it.
1: I copy. Is he going to be carrying the radio today?
0: For his duration of employment here.
1: Copy. I'll let my release know.

0: at 710. They're passing Apple Road. Caller states the vehicle you're looking for is going to be a dark blue sedan. In the left lane, it's about 5 car lengths ahead of our 17. Your 17's in a green F-150.
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0: sounds like it took a left and on a freeze lane, possibly going to the gas station. I copy. Did you want me to put your 10-8? I copy. Break dispatch 1-8.
1: 1-8, I see it. It's valid till 2027.

0: fine. 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It's going to be for a 21.
1: I don't understand you at all.

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1: What?
0: Hey, what's 31? Is that Aurora Lakeland?
1: 14-15. Colin, I cannot understand you.

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1: I'm at the pump, I just left.
0: I copy. You can disregard. It was for that reckless driving complaint. Our caller was checking the gas stations. I guess the vehicle pulled into the Amoco. But if you're not close, I'll let the call taker know.
1: So the 17th looking for this guy still?
0: He found the vehicle at the Amoco, and now he's on his way.

0: Copy 710. Break dispatch 39. My partner just let me know that he pulled into a parking lot across from the Amoco. Unknown if he's looking to speak with the deputy or not, but he said he was going to wait there while the vehicle's at the Amoco.
1: Right, my way.
0: I copy. Did you want to cover?
1: I'm fine.

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1: Go ahead, 6-9.
2: They're both sitting in their vehicles waiting for their tows. I'm going to go 10-8, so 10-8 with a crash report, and I'll be headed to Area 33, second shift.
1: Copy.

0: 4 minutes ago, so coming up to Head Park. Are they headed back south?
1: Last location we have is they were by the Amoco.
2: Okay. 942.
1: Hi, Gabby.

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0: 39.
1: 4 for the 17 in the suspect vehicle. I called the 17. He said that he last saw him continuing north by Highway 100. So 74 and 8 for me.
0: All right, copy.

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Ambulance 121, and Whitewater Tower Alert. Respond to a person that's fallen. At 340, North Wilson Street, Unit 83.

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0: 121 Mark themselves in route.
1: 10-4, 121 route. You're going to be going to apartment A3 at Whitewater Woods for a 72-year-old female who fell approximately 20 minutes ago and did hit her head. She never lost consciousness, but is now throwing up. She's breathing normally and family is there with her.

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0: in the 820 plates, so we'll clear.
1: I copy. 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
0: Let's go back to a Heather party on a Reggie Compass.
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0: I copy. 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

0: 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Ambulance 122, in Whitewater Tower Alert. Respond to a patient having trouble breathing at 757 East Milwaukee Street, Unit C.
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0: Sure.

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1: 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Personal welfare check on the daughter, Sarah Grace. Hasn't heard from her in 2 weeks.

0: 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Respond to heart problems. At 7461, County Highway 8.
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1: Then are you going to the station or the scene?
2: To the scene. The truck will be gone before I get there.
0: Yeah.
1: Anybody close?
2: Yeah, it's Curly. I'm just coming down by the cemetery.

0: 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Yeah, is this just a, I didn't say just a cardiac incident, or is it like a PMD?
1: I did not get any additional from Colin. I believe it's just cardiac incident.
0: Cross country.

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1: Team 55, can we do a 65-year-old female? Feels like she has a high heart rate, possibly dehydrated, conscious breathing.
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At 6088, Spring Valley Road.

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0: 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Respond to motor vehicle accident with injuries at South Edwards Boulevard and in Bloomfield Road.
1: Sorry, one little copy. Paul will be in route for the...

0: 640, it's going to be for a 2-car accident. 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

Dispatch from 291. 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

0: 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Respond to a patient having trouble breathing at 228 West 2nd Avenue.
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2: 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I'm coming for an 8-year-old male, experiencing difficulty breathing, kind of an altered mental status. He's not able to answer questions properly. He is conscious. 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
0: But 373, continuing. Anyone else, female, complaining of dizziness. She has a history of a brain bleed. She's putting a pressure on the side of her head. She's conscious of breathing.
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0: 7, I'm in the area for that as well.
1: 47. He's on scene. 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
0: On 15th.
2: I copy. On 15th. Just advise if you need rescue or not.
0: Will do. We're out of traffic, by the way.
2: I copy.

Ocean, Overstreet County State Patrol. I got a reckless southbound 327. Closed in a box truck. And there's a car in front of them that are brake checking and passing Highway K. It's going to be a white SUV.

0: responded to Shepherd's home, 1805 15th Avenue, for a fire alarm. It's a general alarm, no description given. Again, Unigrove, Cancel, and Raymond responded to Shepherd's home, 1805 15th Avenue, for general fire alarm, no further description.
1: Cancel base. 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
2: Med 281, present at 1206 Madison Street, 1206 Madison Street. 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

Billy Braylock arrest here, Spotted Riverview Manor, sighted during Madison Street at 2:30. 76-year-old female, difficulty breathing and feeling weak. 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Again, City of Burlington arrest here, Spotted Riverview Manor, 580 Madison Street, unit 230. 76-year-old female, difficulty breathing and feeling weak. 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
1: Delete.

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0: for parking. We drive Blue Chevy Cruze, some parked on a lot. 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
1: Copy.

1248 Pleasant Street, 1248 Pleasant Street, for oncology patients who is severely dehydrated.

0: you're done there, I guess they're looking for you to come back and leave a business card for their report.
1: Put one of those case cards already.
0: All right, copy. 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
1: Doesn't ask.
0: All right, copy. I'll try to call her back and I see if she'll find out.

0: Edmonton City Remington Rescue. Respond to Riverview Manor, 580 Madison Street. In the lobby area for a 60-year-old male that seems to be bleeding from his neck. It's oozing out. Patient is on blood thinners. Attention, City of Burlington Rescue. 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For a 60-year-old male who's bleeding from the neck. It's oozing out. Patient is on blood thinners. It's from a scratch on it, but bleeding pretty heavily. Crushy Third Capital in the dead end, time and tone's 1803.
1: I don't want to copy.

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0: 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Engine 121 and ambulance 121 are in up.
1: 10-4. Unknown units for 43, the fire alarm going off in at least two units, 101 and 202. Can smell smoke but can't see it, can't see any flames.
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0: you out with them at all or no?
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0: All right, copy. He just texted her and said he's not going to be coming back until she leaves.

Highway 20. There was a traffic hazard. It took exit 333. I'm not sure if it went east or west from there, but it was dragging something and sparking underneath. 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

Whitewater Fire, Ambulance 122, and Whitewater Tower Alert. Respond to ambulance request at 420 North Prairie Street, Unit DH.

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1: 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Officer did advise that a resident said a child may have pulled the alarm.

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1: 10-4, clear from the fire call en route to the rescue. Bad Oscar.

Washington, Waterford, Fire and Rescue. It's on the 30927 at Shady Lane. For a carbon monoxide call, caller says their two alarms are going off. Nobody feeling ill. Attention, Waterford Fire and Rescue. It's on the 30927 Shady Lane. For two carbon monoxide alarms going off in the home, they're working on evacuating. Nobody is feeling ill. Rescue Service Center and Hickory, Tematones, 1830.

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1: That would be Tishkin fire response area. Waterford gets disregarded.
0: Copy.

0: 2 ambulance 121. You're a patient for this call. You're going to be right in the, inside the entranceway at Esker Dining Hall. It was for a female that was found passed out on the table.
1: She's coming home when she leaves. It's 10 a.m. or...
2: caller says that 2 carbon monoxide alarms are going off. Nobody is feeling ill. Crashes their center in Hickory. Time at home is 1831.
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Kansasville, Ross Pierce on a 4535 Shone Road for a 90-year-old male who's conscious about having shortness of breath and chest tightness, feeling dizzy. Ascension, Kansasville, Ross Pierce on a 4535 Shone Road for a 90-year-old male who's conscious about having shortness of breath, chest tightness, dizzy, and headachy. Crushed Utes heard Duran in the county line. Time at home is 1842.

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1: 35 Sean Road, 90-year-old male, shortness of breath, chest tightness.

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1: 10-4, engine 121 back in quarters. Met 281. Did you want to be cleared from the Madison Street call?
2: Taking you from 281. We're still on the call. Awesome.

0: on.
1: The 281's clear, returning, no transport.
2: Okay, you're on the 382, it's clear, please return.